one day we'll all be free. Sometimes I wish I could change the world, you see. I know.

points lost, the hugs with friends and people that we loved, all these things that we took for granted. We've lost dancing. We've lost dancing. If I can live through, we've lost dancing, this next 6 months, we've lost dancing, day by day, we've lost dancing, if I can live through this, we've lost dancing, what comes next will be marvelous.

You're blinded by the lights. Can't you remember? You're blinded by the lights. I breathe, I hear, I see black.

music, baby. House music, baby. 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House music, baby. House music, baby. House music, baby. House music, baby. House music, baby. House music, baby. House music, baby.

I've been through. Even this morning, looked outside my door for your letter on the floor. 7

Listen to me. You know, I want to ask you something. Have you ever wondered why it is

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They just don't understand when India goes into her prayer, why it takes you there, and you don't understand the words. And honey,

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I keep adding the fuel to the flames.